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Once again, welcome to this Saturday edition. Nenu mee host, Kalyan Kattamuri.

0: 510-573-2562. 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Or maatladutunnaru?
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0: Vijay Jyoti garu, cheppali.
1: Idi kannulu terichina kannulu moosina aanandam movie.
0: Kannulu terichina, okay. Teeskuntanu mee answer. Thank you, Vijay Jyoti garu.
1: Okay,
0: thank you. Thanks, Ani. Thank you. 510-573-2562, my studio number. 510-573-2562. And I think one, two calls drop. I'll wait for the calls to call back. And my phone calls is Kundan. Once again, my studio number, 510-573-2562. And my phone calls, this Kune Lopala. Once again, Rockstar DSP live in concert. 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Okay, so ee paadani answer ichestunnanu nenu Aanandam cinema nunchi, DSP gari composition lo a beautiful song. So thank you. And next clip ki vellipothunnanu. Once again, ee cinema lo ee paata, another beautiful love song composition by DSP. ఈ పాటను గుర్తుపెడితే మాకు ఫోన్ చేయాల్సిన నెంబర్ 510-573-2562. 510-573-2562. హియర్స్ ద క్లిప్.

510-573-2562. 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Ye cinema lo e paata composed by DSP. 510-573-2562.

0: It's a beautiful song. Yasin Nizar, DSP, Kumari 21F. Okay, typically we have this segment every Thursday. It's called Money Matters, and money does matter, more importantly, in the current economy where everything is up and down all the time, everything is flaky, everything is shaky, and nothing is constant anymore. And that is the new reality we all have to accept. And this segment we do with licensed financial expert Preeti Munagapati. And Preeti has been helping a lot of individuals and families across the USA, whether it is will and trust, kids education, different aspects of financial planning, including extra source of income. Preeti has been helping individuals and families. And again, for second year in a row, she's been awarded top of the table MDRT, a rare recognition given to a few financial professionals in this in that space. And once again, if you want to reach out to Preeti directly, the number to call or text her directly is 404-663-1911, 404-663-1911. Hi, Preeti. Welcome back to Virijallu.
1: Hello, Kalyan. How are you doing?
0: I'm doing great, Preeti. How are you doing?
1: Doing absolutely wonderful.
0: Money matters on Thursday, Preeti. Does money matter on Saturday too?
1: Absolutely. Money matters on every single day of our life.
0: So, Preeti, like I was just telling in the introduction, you know, volatility has become the new norm and people have accepted volatility as the new constant, that's scary as well as that's the reality. So again, there's volatility in every way, whether you look at jobs, whether you look at economy, and even stocks. Things are going up, things are going down. Suddenly there's an upbeat in the market because of SpaceX. At the same time, we've seen weeks where things go down. So with so much volatility, it's at stake, right? And how do people, having money is one thing, growing our money, this money is another thing, but the most important thing is protecting the money, right? So that is my question today, Preeti, with all the volatility, how do people protect their money?
1: Very good question, Kalyan. See, you very rightly said most of us think that making money is the most important thing in our life. Actually, more important than making money is keeping your money and multiplying that money. That only happens when we have financial awareness and financial education, which is the most important part of building long-term wealth for everyone. Right now, there's a lot of speculation when it comes to the stocks, the portfolios, what's going to happen. You know, almost $1 trillion added overnight because of the SpaceX IPO launch. That's a great, wonderful thing. But generally, when you look at the long-term stock portfolio management, the economists, how they predict things is, the longer the markets go positive trends, that means there is a prediction in the near future that there will be some correction. It's impossible for markets. Look, most of the people think that, oh, for the last decade, for the last 5 years, 7 years, 10 years, whatever that is, I have been only seeing a positive trend. No matter what I select, whether it's my ETFs, whether it's my, you know, regular RSU stocks, everything is trending positive, which is an indication that it's time for us to be more prepared that there will be a correction. That's why there are two things, bear market and bull market, right? A bear market is nothing but every 5 to 10 years, there will be a market correction no matter what. So what should people be prepared for at this time, Kalyan, is to start thinking about how to diversify some of my portfolios, keeping all these gains that I got over the last decade and locking those returns without any losses if something were to happen in the near future. And how do you do that? There are great options for that. There are some strategies, you know, how you can apply that. Working with a financial professional, they can reach out to them, especially if you want to talk to me, they can reach out to me directly. The best time to lock your returns is when the trends are positive for the longest time. I think this is a perfect time to lock those returns and also get more returns without any negative losses. So how to do that? What are the sources to do that? Whether you want to put money in the bank rolling over there, in an IRA account that you want to roll over, a previous employer's 401k, you know, even a stock portfolio, selling some of the stocks and moving out when they're at the maximum return is a perfect time to lock those. Especially, you know, if they're coming from a retirement account, it's even more the important right now, you know, because people save money for retirement so that they could use it for their long term. And you don't want that correction to, you know, let go most of your hard-earned earnings. So yes, this is a time to lock those. Perfect time, call or text me so I can guide you more about what these strategies are, how it will make sense to any of our listeners today.
0: 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And once again, do not miss our segment every Thursday around 7:45-ish. 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
1: Sure, Kalyan, definitely. You know, those of you who are reaching out to me, text me directly. So it's time for not only protecting your money, but if there's anyone who's looking to build an extra source of income, right? Extra source of income is a plan B that we should always be again prepared for. Do not wait until you lose that job. Do not wait until that layoff comes to you like a surprise that you are thinking about all of a sudden, what should I, you know, now prepare for? How do I upgrade my skills in this technology? How do I get back into the job force? You know, giving that 2, 3, 4, 5 months of a break in between two jobs might deplete your liquid, you know, whatever savings you had for a longest time. So don't wait until that period. Call me, text me, whether you're already in between jobs or worried about it. This is a time to schedule a one-on-one appointment with me. I have a lot of in-person seminars. My in-person seminars are definitely more effective. They are complimentary. I don't charge for them. I have 2 in-person seminars happening in great states. Coming weekend on June 19th, which is a holiday for most of the companies, Juneteenth, 28th and 21st, I will be in New Jersey, Philadelphia, doing some seminars. Anybody from there definitely can attend that. Along with that, I'll be having some sessions on 27th and 28th, which is the end of this month in Houston, Texas. Anybody who wants to attend those can also reach out to me directly. Whether they want to have a one-on-one online appointment to manage your finances better, get some advice for a complimentary online session, or attend any of my seminars for building an extra career or learn more about financial planning, they can always reach out to me directly.
0: 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Preeti, thank you so much for coming on air. I'll talk to you again next Thursday.
1: Thank you so much, Kalyan. Have a wonderful rest of the day.
0: Thank you. Thank you, Preeti. Thank you so much. Okay, Marivaldi, lucky winners in announced Yali. And today's lucky winners are Adya, Akhil, Sudhavani Garu, and Pratyusha. Pratyusha, Sudhavani, Akhil, and Adya, congratulations. 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And the answer to that cricket trivia question is the other player who also has 11 player of the series awards in test match cricket along with Ravi Ashwin is Muralidharan. Muthaiya Muralidharan is the right answer. A lot of people have emailed us. And the lucky winners for the San Francisco Unicorns tickets are Rajashekar and Vasant. Vasant, Rajashekar, congratulations. We have your emails, nothing to do. We will send you the San Francisco Unicorns tickets. Congratulations. Malli, Rebadi, Sholo, then Kalskundano. 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Malli Rebadi Sholo, Kalskundano, signing off. This is Kalyan Kattamuri.
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